0: In a moment, finding buried treasure in the publishing house. 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
1: 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Part of Wynton Marsalis' final season as music director, the Jazz at Lincoln Center Orchestra comes to Severance Music Center October 16th to perform a vast repertoire of jazz, from classics to original compositions. 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

That recording made at Notre Dame Cathedral before the Great Fire. That cantata number 29, Bach Sinfonia, therefrom. Couple of third symphonies, a slight one and a major one. Let's begin with the shorter one. This is by one of the sons of Johann Sebastian Bach, named Johann Christoph Friedrich Bach. His symphony number 3 in D minor. It's with the Berlin Baroque soloists, conducted by Reinhard Goebel.

That was Marcelo Alvarez and the Nice Philharmonic Orchestra, directed by Mark Elder. What we heard was an aria from Act 1 of Massenet's Werther, the aria which begins, "I don't know if I'm awake or still dreaming," and then, "O nature full of grace, queen of time and of space, deign to make welcome those who pass by." Let me quickly go down the list of music I have for you ahead, and hopefully it'll sound good to you and you'll stay with me for it. We have Bach on period instruments, a sinfonia from a cantata, and then we have Bach on modern instruments, originally harpsichord concerto played on the piano, and some music from Massenet's Esclarmonde. Now, a rarely seen opera. Here is an orchestral suite from it, though. Kenneth Jean conducts the Hong Kong Philharmonic.

Francesco Tárrega's Variations on the Carnival of Venice from 1880 was played by Xufei Yang on WCLV, recorded for EMI in 2011.

the opening section of Carmina Burana by Karl Orff from the mid-1930s, and that was the Bavarian Radio Symphony and Chorus led by Daniel Harding, the British conductor, who is not only an esteemed conductor, but he's also a qualified airline pilot. He flies for Air France, and I like to think, sight read this, and we'll upgrade you to first class. If you'll forgive the shuffling of papers, let's try this. The exit ramp accident, Interstate 77 northbound on the off-ramp to East 30th Woodland, that accident is still a factor. 844-903-9903 is the phone number. WCLV.org is the web address for your secure online contributions. The dollar-for-dollar match is in effect all day. We continue until 6 tonight. Brian of Cuyahoga Falls has called, and we thank him and Erica of Cleveland. All of these donors to WCLV have had their contributions matched by this anonymous idea leader from Broadview Heights. And the Vocal Amphibians, if they could give to WCLV, I know they could. But the Vocal Amphibians sometimes just get in the way. Temperatures are in the 40s.

That's a medley of tunes from the opera Porgy and Bess. The music is by George Gershwin. William Terwilliger was the violinist with pianist Andrew Cooperstock. They performed professionally under the name Opus 2, the Terwilliger-Cooperstock duo. That's the Yasha Heifetz arrangement from 1944. I'm Jacqueline Gerber. It's 18 now before 10 on WCLV. This is basically the final day of our On Your Membership campaign.

Music of Dmitri Shostakovich, Romance from his music for the 1955 film The Gadfly. Emmanuel Boisvert was the violinist, and the Detroit Symphony Orchestra was conducted by Nema Yervi. It is Friday, the 25th of September, and we are in the last day of our Let's Get Powered Up fall fundraising campaign. Final day today, Member Appreciation Day. We celebrate the community that powers WCLV, and there are some elements to WCLV's audience that really power us. An anonymous idea leader from Broadview Heights has made a special offer, dollar-for-dollar match in effect all day. There's no deadline on that until we finish with the campaign itself, so that could add up to quite a bit, and your dollars can go really far. A dollar for dollar match all day in effect, thanks to an anonymous idea leader from Broadview Heights who is very generous with his funds, clearly. Today is the birthday of Dmitri Shostakovich, born on this day in 1906. He lived until 1975, and we're going to hear the overture waltz from his operetta Mosko Cheryomushki with Andrei Kostolanets conducting his orchestra.

0: Imagery, a symphonic poem by Mexican composer Candelario Huizar, who wrote that music in 1919. Alondra de la Parra conducted the Philharmonic Orchestra of the Americas in that performance, a New York City-based ensemble that she founded in 2004. And it's now 11:43. Coming up, we'll have some music of Richard Wagner, but right now we have something that might well be music to your ears if you're thinking about becoming a member of WCLV. Here's a good reason why now is the right time.
1: 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You may also enter

A suite from Jan Tiersen's score to Amélie, Colonel Capuçon the violinist, and the Brussels Philharmonic led by Stéphane Deneuve. Here's our second piece of film music, the Spitfire Prelude and Fugue of Sir William Walton.

Franz Welser-Most and the Cleveland Orchestra recorded back in 2020, just as Severance Hall was shutting down for COVID-19. Music by Franz Schubert, the Scherzo, third movement from his Symphony No. 9, the great C major symphony. We're just in the last hour and 13 minutes of our membership campaign, looking for a total goal of $75,000 by 6 o'clock tonight. We have in play a dollar-for-dollar match, thanks to a couple of generous idea leaders. So every pledge we get of support to WCLV right now is doubled automatically. Your $10

There's almost nothing more academic than a well-constructed fugue. How Bach and Busoni and the pianist there, Nikolai Demidenko, turn a fugue into an emotional experience. It's just alchemy. It's alchemy. That was the fugue from the Prelude and Fugue for Organ, BWV 532, by Bach, arranged by Ferruccio Busoni and played by the Russian-born English pianist Nikolai Demidenko. We're in the final minute.

0: A recording made in Carnegie Hall in January of 1956. We heard the Violin Concerto No. 1 of Dmitri Shostakovich. Dmitri Mitropoulos led the New York Philharmonic. The violin soloist and dedicatee of the work was David Oistrakh. Dmitri Shostakovich, the Russian composer, was born on today's date in 1906. Well, thanks for tuning in for Symphony at 7 here on WCLV. Coming up next, it's Performance Today. I'm John Mills. Thanks for listening.
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